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0: 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I'm going to grab 1419 and have to open it.
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0: 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She doesn't want him there. Ring the bell. She doesn't know who he is.
1: Steve, 69 Livingston.
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1: 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That's the description she gave.
0: Roger. Did she give a direction?
1: Negative. I found it. I'm looking at that information.
0: Roger, I came in from Dover Road, didn't see any other vehicles.

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1: 1420.
0: I have that individual on board. I'll be relocating to the Morse Pond area.

0: 1411,
1: check to the Needham line, that's not in that vehicle.
0: Received.

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1: Which job?
0: You can show me clear and available. 14-07 still talking to the RP.

0: 14-07 to Wellesley Control.
1: 14-07.
0: You can show me clear. I checked Dover Road from the Washington Street side into Livingston. No vehicle matching the RP's description found. Possibly a delivery driver at the wrong address. She was advised to contact us if he comes back, and I'll be clear.

0: World Control.
1: 1420.
0: Rocky was moved to the wooded area of Morse's Pond. Let's also check the beach area of Morse's Pond. Several people were advised of the beach being closed. They're leaving now. And I was able to secure the beach access gate.

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0: Wellesley 1407 to Wellesley Control.
1: 1407.
0: Motor vehicle stop. It's going to be Route 9 eastbound by the Washington Street turnoff. Mass Reg 7 Alpha X-Ray Victor 23. 7 AXV 23. It's a white Subaru.

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0: 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He's out of frame again.
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0: 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I'm going to be Route 9 eastbound just after the on-ramp by 1 Bravo X-Ray Golf 21, 1 BXG 21, Kia Sportage. I'll get you cross street in a minute.

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Engine 2. Medic 1. Medical. General. 125 Oakland Street. Wellesley fire alarm is dispatching. Engine 2. Medic 1. 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Timeout. 041.

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1: Medic One, have you responding? 125 Oakland Street, Elizabeth Street, in room 2, Delta 4. It's going to be for a 95-year-old female fell under the injury. In bed pass.
0: Edge 2's on.
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out of control of the natural fire. That's a damn thing, open. That's a damn thing. That's the problem with it. Okay, is that for a ladder? A permanent ladder for the headquarters decision coverage. 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

Norfolk County Metro Fire calling. That's going to be our route of 16. Also, did they take any one of your channels for coverage, or are they just operating on their beam? Nope, 16, 2. 14.

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Commercial fire alarm. 33 Royalston Road. Wellesley fire alarm is dispatching. 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

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Denham is a working fire, 32 Crest Avenue. The working fire in Denham, their fire ground channel is Denham Channel 1. 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
1: On responding 33 Royalston Road, the residential for 451.

update on the 1075 in Dedham. Sounds like it was a shed fire with some minor exterior extension to a couple dwellings. Sounds like fire's knocked down. They're just now checking for any further extension. So probably will hold in Dedham on their 1075 32 Crest Avenue, CY 454.

0: That's 2 confirmed. Emergency is off. Nothing showing. Sunday and large, 3-story wood residential structure. That's 2 will have Rosenville Command investigating.
1: Edge 2, you're
0: in
1: arrival investigating. Nothing showing. Large 3-story wood, ma'am. 456.

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1: From the resident.
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0: 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All right, on the 32 Crest Ave, and we're releasing all out of town company.
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0: by headquarters. For Junior MVA, investigate no entrapment. Have Medic 1 response. And PD also.
1: MVA responding. No entrapment. Medics responding. 746.
2: Wellesley fire alarm is dispatching. 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Motor vehicle crash injury. 458 Worcester Street. Wellesley fire alarm is dispatching. Engine 2. Medic 1. Motor vehicle crash injury. 458 Worcester Street. Timeout. 745.
0: E-200 to fire alarm. 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

3 calling command. 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You all set for resources? That's affirmative. We have one patient going to New Wellesley. 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We have PD on scene. We're all set for right now. Okay, receive. I'll be off. Receive.

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1: 1429.
0: I'll be clear, select to zero, and did your partner get my message?
1: Negative.
0: I chatted her, but can you reach out to Nanick? I heard Newton put out a bolo, but we stepped over it. It was starting with 3 Foxtrot Charlie, and then mentioned something homicidal.
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0: 173 Wood Street, you're above the hospital, but I only have called. No answer in the call back, it just continues to ring. Showing first floor.
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0: 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Answering. Want us to hold off on the radio test a little bit? Yeah, hold off until these calls are over.
1: Officer Yagle, the world's in control.
2: Yagle.
1: I'll be off on my GQ line, of course.
2: Appreciate you.

0: Houston, Medic 5. File, New Medic 5 is on for 173 Worcester.
1: Hey, sir, you have 173 Worcester Street in Wellesley Hospital for 9-1-half. No answer in the callback. 801.
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2: Q301, okay.
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1: Q302, that's okay.
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1: That's okay, T200.
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0: T300.
1: She's running okay.
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0: 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It's going to be a written warning to Mass LLN, Sierra 3720-9057. 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
0: 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And I'll be out for a selective traffic enforcement, Buckingham Terrace at Dover.
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210 towards the control. I'll be clear of the separate morning Mansfield Lens, Sierra 4770-6581. Again, F 4770-6581.

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2: 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And you can show me off in the same location with Mass Commercial, Yankee 37301, Y37301, also on a dump truck.

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0: Captain.
3: 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Delphi. 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
0: Dedham.
3: Dedham, that's okay, 1-1.
0: Everett.
1: Everett, loud, clear, 1-1.
0: Lexington.
3: Lexington, that's okay, 1-1.
0: Lynn.
4: Lynn, that's okay, 2-1.
0: Malden. That's okay, 1-1. Passport. Nothing here at Medford.
3: That's okay, 1-1.
0: Melrose.
3: That's okay, 0, go, go,
0: Milton.
4: Milton, okay, 1-1.
3: That's okay, 1-1.
0: Okay, one engine. And Wilbur.
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0: 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That's 1 Alpha Alpha 85 Lima. On green roll off.

0: Boston calling Cambridge, over Metro. Cambridge, this is Boston. We got a 911 call on our business line. It's a carbon monoxide detector, 220 Otis, O-T-I-S. I have a phone number when you're ready. 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There's an 11-year-old male who called it in.
1: I have it. Just got him over there.

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0: Richard.

I believe 1421 called in at last on X-ray 37240. It's going to be a written warning issued to Massillon Sierra Alpha 317-1659, SA 317-1659.

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Excuse me, clear. My last day written warning was issued to Rhode Island 897-1764. 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
0: I'm clear of the stop. 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They called, I believe I called in. I'll take a backup on this. Not a warning call.
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0: 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Check's okay at this time.
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0: 39 Elmwood Road. Call sits that the transformer's on fire on the pole with the fire department.
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2: 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Wellesley fire alarm is dispatching, tower 2, Q3, engine 1, car 3, fire, other, 39 Elmwood Road, timeout, 11:25.

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1: Edge One, have you responding 39 Elmwood Road for a transformer that is on fire and bolt. 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
0: Roger, thank you.

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1: Hatchway, I'm responding. All apparatus, I'm responding.
0: 5, I apologize. You had low audible, but is NLP notified?
1: Affirmative.
0: Thank you.
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0: 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Engine 1's off. Engine 1 will have onboard command. 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

0: 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Update, this pole is on Martin Road.
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0: 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As you want, it's going to be clear. Terminating command. 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
0: You checked the area 20 Mayo Road for a loose golden retriever. 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

I'm responding 46 Stardom Road to the residential fire alarm activation. 1213.

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0: You should have my garden.
1: I see. Garden Road investigating a lodge, 2.5-story wood frame. He advised workmen are on scene. Nothing shown to investigate. And 2F, come in.
2: On arrival, investigating 2.5-story wood frame. You have command, 1205.

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0: You can send a clear for now. 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

0: 1406.
1: Responded paparazzi. I'd like to speak to an officer in regard to an aggressive customer. The customer was asking for a specific server. New issue words in the past. Thinks that this party might be stalking her.
0: Roger, I have it from Washer Cliff. Do we know if the customer is still present?
1: He is not.

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1: 1410.
0: Motor vehicle stop, Washington Church, white Chevy truck. I'll get you the plate in a moment. 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
2: 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Residential fire alarm. 88 Laurel Road. 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

0: 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And you still have Lowell Road command.
1: Arrival, investigating. Thank you.

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1: Officer McDonald, I are clear our detail.

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I'll be clear on my detail.

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0: 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Go ahead, Pylon.
1: On a correction, that's going to be 41 Barton Road. 41 Barton Road. That's where David's at. 109, just the housing office.
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1: 1434.
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1: Out of town, 67 Unit 8, Unit 83 is coming for a altered mental state and elderly party. They're asking to stage with their engine at 1590.
0: Roger, so we're going to swap over to Natick comms.

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0: 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Living room motion.
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0: House is secure. It's going to check okay. Both units will be clear.
1: Yep.

0: 1411 was in control. 1411. Motor vehicle stop, Linden at Hilltop with Mass Ridge. 1 Golf Golf 980, 1 GG 980 on a gray Chevy SUV.
1: Duke.

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1: Fortune 11.
0: Clear, verbal.
1: Good to you.

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1: Officer Yagle?
0: I'll be clear on my detail.
1: Received.

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1: 1407.
0: I'll be responding to that DMV. Do we know if it's in the travel lane?
1: Negative, sir. They stated they were able to pull off into the breakdown lane.
0: Roger.

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1: 1407.
0: I'll be out with that vehicle. It's going to be Mass Reg 3 Charlie November Juliet 26. 3 CNJ 26.
1: Okay.

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0: You can show Officer Cunningham and I, Officer details.

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Go ahead to 1403. Can I give you a soup? I'll call you.

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0: Be there in 30 seconds. Are you still on Route 9?
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0: 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We'll move on oval. I'm here now.
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0: 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I'll give you a 2 on it in a second. Officer Bowers is just going to give me a hand with something.

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1: Yes, sir. I'll be off on a follow-up 6 Margus Ave.

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1: 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That vehicle has gas and is on its way.
2: Appreciate it.

0: 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Reporting a bolo out of Weston for a 75-year-old female and her 5-year-old granddaughter. Last seen 15:15 today at 639 Wellesley Street in their town. They are reported missing. The grandmother is 5'4", 140 pounds, wearing a black t-shirt and faded jeans. The granddaughter is wearing a pink t-shirt. No other descriptions at this time. Units to acknowledge, 1407.
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0: 1421.
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0: 1411.
3: 1411 has it from the fall.
0: 1403. 1416.
4: 1416. Is there any other description, like race or anything?
0: Not given initially. I will give us a call back, see if I can get more information at this time.

Flight Control to all units. Be advised, Weston PD is now off at that party. Again, they have located that party at 1705.

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0: 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HLP 640 on a gray Honda SUV.

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1: OF number is going to be 529, 529.
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1: Received. Wellesley Control 1407. Could you head to 1 Dale Street, speak with the resident there? He is complaining of people smoking in the rear of the parking lot at BSI. I'd like to speak to an officer about it.
0: Roger.

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1: 1421 reports.
0: 22 Monadnock Road. Sister who lives out of state, they said the daughter that lives here is making threatening comments to her mother using the recent events, saying that that's what happens to people that don't listen.
1: Roger, 22 Monadnock.
0: She has been sectioned in the past. Policy 1411.
2: 1411, I have Monadnock from Walnut Street.
0: We're going to start fire and medics as well. Be advised, the sister is out of state. She states that she was calling on behalf of her parents. They didn't know we were coming. She's going to call back and let them know.
1: Roger.
0: You're not going to have the fire medic stage.

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Wellesley fire alarm is dispatching. 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
1: medical, just one. 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

0: responding, 22 Monadnock Road, mental health issue.
1: I spoke to that party. He's been advised he's going to contact the facility, and I'll check the parking lot later on tonight to see if anybody's there, but currently nobody's there. I'll be clear.

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0: 14-21, what was I control?
1: 21.
0: Control 14-11 and I off on Manana. Can you just remind me the party name we're looking for?
1: Name is Margaret Elavizos. She does have multiple Section 12 in the house, multiple mental health evaluations.
0: Okay, roger. The medics are on arrival, too.
1: Receive 57 female, born 3-2-1994, white female.

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